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0: Muchas bases por bola. 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
0: A los 22, lanzamiento. 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
0: Más de lo que le gusta a Juan.

0: Good morning, Southern Indiana. Taking a look at our weekend forecast today. A slight 30% chance of a pop-up shower, maybe a thunderstorm. Best bet in the afternoon. We're looking at highs near 85. We'll clear out by tonight, though. Looking good. Clear skies, 67 for lows. Tomorrow for Sunday, beautiful, bright sunshine. Temperatures into the upper 80s. Just 84 for a high on Monday. Mostly sunny skies. Looking good before we warm back up into the 90s from Tuesday on.
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2: Aquí hay otras que le gustan a Juan.

0: Good morning, Southern Indiana. Taking a look at our weekend forecast today. A slight 30% chance of a pop-up shower, maybe a thunderstorm. Best bet in the afternoon. We're looking at highs near 85. We'll clear out by tonight, though. Looking good. Clear skies, 67 for lows. Tomorrow for Sunday, beautiful, bright sunshine. Temperatures into the upper 80s. Just 84 for a high on Monday. Mostly sunny skies. Looking good before we warm back up into the 90s from Tuesday on.
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0: Good morning, Southern Indiana. Taking a look at our weekend forecast today. A slight 30% chance of a pop-up shower, maybe a thunderstorm. Best bet in the afternoon. We're looking at highs near 85. We'll clear out by tonight, though. Looking good. Clear skies, 67 for lows. Tomorrow for Sunday, beautiful, bright sunshine. Temperatures into the upper 80s. Just 84 for a high on Monday. Mostly sunny skies. Looking good before we warm back up into the 90s from Tuesday on.
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0: Good morning, Southern Indiana. Taking a look at our weekend forecast today, a slight 30% chance of a pop-up shower, maybe a thunderstorm. Best bet in the afternoon. We're looking at highs near 85. We'll clear out by tonight, though. Looking good. Clear skies, 67 for lows. Tomorrow for Sunday, beautiful, bright sunshine. Temperatures into the upper 80s. Just 84 for a high on Monday. Mostly sunny skies. Looking good before we warm back up into the 90s from Tuesday on.
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0: Good morning, Southern Indiana. Taking a look at our weekend forecast today. A slight 30% chance of a pop-up shower, maybe a thunderstorm. Best bet in the afternoon. We're looking at highs near 85. We'll clear out by tonight, though. Looking good. Clear skies, 67 for lows. Tomorrow for Sunday, beautiful, bright sunshine. Temperatures into the upper 80s. Just 84 for a high on Monday. Mostly sunny skies. Looking good before we warm back up into the 90s from Tuesday on.
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0: Más de lo que le gusta a Juan.

0: southern Indiana. Taking a look at our weekend forecast today. A slight 30% chance of a pop-up shower, maybe a thunderstorm. Best bet in the afternoon. We're looking at highs near 85. We'll clear out by tonight, though. Looking good. Clear sky, 67 for lows. Tomorrow for Sunday, beautiful, bright sunshine. Temperatures into the upper 80s. Just 84 for a high on Monday. Mostly sunny skies. Looking good before we warm back up into the 90s from Tuesday on.
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1: Good morning, Southern Indiana. Taking a look at our weekend forecast today. A slight 30% chance of a pop-up shower, maybe a thunderstorm. Best bet in the afternoon. We're looking at highs near 85. We'll clear out by tonight, though. Looking good. Clear skies, 67 for lows. Tomorrow for Sunday, beautiful, bright sunshine. Temperatures into the upper 80s. Just 84 for a high on Monday. Mostly sunny skies. Looking good before we warm back up into the 90s from Tuesday on.
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0: Students who can read by the end of third grade are 35% more likely to graduate. I'm Dr. Katie Jenner, Indiana Secretary of Education, here to tell you how reading 30 minutes per day can improve the trajectory of a child's life. Whether you are reading with your child or they are reading independently, this is one of the most important things you can do to help them succeed. So this school year, please encourage your child to continue reading. It's a small habit that makes a big difference.
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3: Good morning, Southern Indiana. Taking a look at our weekend forecast today, a slight 30% chance of a pop-up shower, maybe a thunderstorm. Best bet in the afternoon. We're looking at highs near 85. We'll clear out by tonight, though, looking good. Clear sky, 67 for lows. Tomorrow for Sunday, beautiful, bright sunshine, temperatures into the upper 80s. Just 84 for a high on Monday. Mostly sunny skies, looking good before we warm back up into the 90s from Tuesday on.
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2: Good morning, Southern Indiana. Taking a look at our weekend forecast today. A slight 30% chance of a pop-up shower, maybe a thunderstorm. Best bet in the afternoon. We're looking at highs near 85. We'll clear out by tonight, though. Looking good. Clear skies, 67 for lows. Tomorrow for Sunday, beautiful, bright sunshine. Temperatures into the upper 80s. Just 84 for a high on Monday. Mostly sunny skies, looking good before we warm back up into the 90s from Tuesday on.
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3: Good morning, Southern Indiana. Taking a look at our weekend forecast today, a slight 30% chance of a pop-up shower, maybe a thunderstorm. Best bet in the afternoon. We're looking at highs near 85. We'll clear out by tonight, though. Looking good. Clear sky, 67 for lows. Tomorrow for Sunday, beautiful, bright sunshine. Temperatures into the upper 80s. Just 84 for a high on Monday. Mostly sunny skies. Looking good before we warm back up into the 90s from Tuesday on.
4: Este segmento en Juan es traído a ti por Premier Property Management, 215 Mill Street en Jasper. 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
1: Good morning, Southern Indiana. Taking a look at our weekend forecast today. A slight 30% chance of a pop-up shower, maybe a thunderstorm. Best bet in the afternoon. We're looking at highs near 85. We'll clear out by tonight, though. Looking good. Clear sky, 67 for lows. Tomorrow for Sunday, beautiful, bright sunshine. Temperatures into the upper 80s. Just 84 for a high on Monday. Mostly sunny skies. Looking good before we warm back up into the 90s from Tuesday on.
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2: I'm Larry Kiefner with the local weather. For Sunday, sunny with a high of 89. Sunday night, lows of 60. Monday, it's going to be sunny, high of 83. Monday night, low 66. Tuesday, sunny, it's going to get hot, 95. Tuesday night, clear, 72. Wednesday, sunny, very hot again, 94. Clear, 72 at night. And on Thursday, we can expect another hot one, 94 degrees.
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1: I'm Larry Kiefner with the local weather. For Sunday, sunny with a high of 89, Sunday night lows of 60. Monday, it's going to be sunny, high of 83, Monday night low 66. Tuesday, sunny, it's going to get hot, 95. Tuesday night clear, 72. Wednesday, sunny, very hot again, 94. Clear, 72 at night. And on Thursday, we can expect another hot one, 94 degrees.
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5: I'm Larry Kiefner with the local weather. For Sunday, sunny with a high of 89, Sunday night lows of 60. Monday, it's going to be sunny, high of 83. Monday night, low 66. Tuesday, sunny, it's going to get hot, 95. Tuesday night, clear, 72. Wednesday, sunny, very hot again, 94. Clear, 72 at night. And on Thursday, we can expect another hot one, 94 degrees.
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1: 7 ganados, 9 perdidos. 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